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Pump it up a little more, get the party going on the dance floor. See, 'cause that's where the party's at, and you find out if

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0: Frecura, pórtate bien.
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2: 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If you're not over 18, then don't say those things. I do my thing. 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So high that I got wings, so high that I see twins. Not even in my dreams, I seen the nights that look so mean. 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Tú estás claritín, tú viste el malet.